0: After you.
1: No, after you, sir.
0: Each morning I go out of bed around about 11. 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
1: I open up the shutters, but still can't see the sunshine, because the row of buildings is stacked, they're in my way.
0: I make a cup of coffee and stretch on the veranda. The birds come flying down to keep me company.

0: If you can't love yourself, how in the hell you gonna love somebody else? Can I get an amen in here?
1: You gotta ask me. 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I need a love bottle.

0: And right, folks, who knows what strange wonders awaits our expeditionist on his journey to the dark corners of the globe. What is scientific purpose is very well known.
1: Goodness, there's been a problem with the boat.
0: Ship's engineer wants to see at once. Quiet down, man. We sail by midnight.

To live for today and to love for tomorrow is the wisdom of a fool. Because tomorrow is promised to no one. You see, love is that wonderful thing that the whole wide world needs plenty of. And if you think for one minute that you can live without it, then you're only fooling yourself. Listen, please. I'd like to tell you something that happened to me just the other day.

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Get your water, yes, and I'll cut your wood. I'll cut your wood, build your fire. 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

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I say, we like to do it. 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